time, but I'm here to tell you there's something else. 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A world of never-ending happiness. You can always see the sun. Day or night.

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Remember, you're not a has-been, you're a Heinz-been.

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There's no reason for it. You've got to move somewhere.

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Yes, and how many times can a man turn his head and pretend that he just doesn't

harvest left no food for you to eat. You cannibal, you meat eater, you see. But I have seen the same, I know the shame in your defeat.